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I fought for you, led me to the pain.

0: 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I'll be back same time, same place, only here on Transitions. Have yourself a great weekend.
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